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3: Good morning. I'm Nelson Scott. Labor's national conference will wrap up today with foreign affairs issues on the agenda. Some party members are pushing for the AUKUS pact to be abandoned and for greater condemnation of Israel. Labor officials are trying to avoid a messy fight on the conference floor over the two issues. US President Donald Trump says his earlier threats of a massive attack on Iran may not be necessary, insisting talks are happening between both parties. US Central Command has struck Iranian targets for the 13th consecutive night, while Tehran launched attacks on US bases in the Gulf. Speaking from the Oval Office, President Trump did not rule out a larger attack, but said the preference is diplomacy.
4: And we can take that to a much higher level if we want to. You know, we're prepared to do that. As you know, we're locked and loaded. We're locked and loaded and ready to go, but we're talking to them. So I think while we're talking, we'll see what comes of it.
3: Some economists believe a rebound in oil price due to the Middle East conflict will see underlying inflation in Australia stay higher for longer. The Reserve Bank will be closely watching the release of the June inflation data next week before deciding whether to lift interest rates next month. AMP Chief Economist Shane Oliver says a rise is likely.
5: The underlying measures of inflation that the Reserve Bank focus on probably edged up a little bit further to 3.7% or even 3.8%. And that, unfortunately, will highlight the ongoing inflation problem that Australia has.
3: A former police officer and legal expert says roadside breath tests can be very problematic and it's not unusual to get a false read. Socceroos star Christian Volpato has had his license suspended for 6 months after he allegedly tested positive to cocaine when he was pulled over in Sydney. Lawyer Paul McGurr has told Today the 22-year-old strongly denies using the substance.
6: He tried to go to the Royal North Shore Hospital to have an automatic test done. They won't just test you off the street. He then went to another private practitioner, certified, and had a blood test, and that came up negative.
3: The RSL has extended its condolences to the family of Australia's last surviving Kokoda campaign veteran who's died aged 102. Reginald James Chard, OAM, fought along the historic track during World War II, surviving repeated bouts of malaria before returning to Sydney. Analysis of 50 wage agreements struck by private schools around the country shows senior teachers are earning nearly $200,000 a year. Some agreements see early level salaries of $97,000. Sport. Checking sport, Australia has claimed 6 gold medals on the opening day of the Glasgow Commonwealth Games, our golden girls shining in the pool. Lani Pallister taking out the 400-metre freestyle final, while Jenna Jones claimed gold in the 100 metres. Jenna Forrester winning gold in the 200-metre backstroke. The Roosters clinched a slim 23-22 victory over the Knights in the NRL, while the Rabbitohs beat the Storm. The Raiders will face the Tigers later today. That's the latest. I'm Nelson Scott.
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0: 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The Hot 30 with Maddie around Australia. Yeah.
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0: 30 with Maddie. My name's Maddie, and for the next 3 hours, I've got the hottest 30 songs in this country that have been voted in by you. There are 3 new entries into the countdown this week. 17 Aussies in the countdown. That is 60% Aussie music. I've got a future hit from, believe it or not, the Superman Lovers and Kai Sones. It's called Dancing in the Rain. Craig will be by with the UK Top 5 and the entertainment news, and he's doing his death list for this week. It's a pretty long week of funerals, I can tell you. Rod Stewart's stage scare as well. Plus, of course, you can get your votes in vote at hot30.au. Check out my hit pick next hour from Axel featuring Bon, Whatever Turns You On. It's a great song. Pete Reynolds will also be by next hour with the global number ones and the news wrap-up in LA Spins. And Richard Tucker will be popping by in the final hour of the countdown with the US Top 5. I'll have artist news and a ton more. All right, let's check out what you've been voting for this week in the Hot 30 with Maddie.
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0: Milhouse and the dub of Horny. KLP and their cover of Point of View. And Just Stay, Jack Style and John with the Afrojacks remix of Turn the Light Off.

0: One man, 30 hits, zero compromises. He's not here to play it safe. He's here to play them all. 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
11: Last week in the Hot 30, this spent week number two in the number one position. It's Josh Fawaz, Like a Prayer.

0: What's up? This is your girl, Pink.
1: 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It's Dan and Shay.
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0: What's up? This is your girl, Pink.
1: 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It's Dan and Shay.

0: On the Hot 30 with Matty, brand new to the number 30 position, it's Milhouse and his Horny Dub. That features the vocals of our special friend of the show, Anaya Day. Also in there, last week's number one, Josh Fawaz and Like a Prayer. Not too far away in the Hot 30, we'll be catching up with Craig and Rod Stewart's Onstage Scare. But this one has dropped down too. It's Aussie Kelly Holiday and Dancing Too.
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0: Brand new to the Hot 30 with Maddie, it's KLP and their cover of Point of View. Wow, I cannot believe that song came out over 20 years ago and it's just being covered now. Also in there, dropping down two to number 29, Kelly Holiday and Dancing Too. Well, it's time to catch up with Craig. He's got this week's obituaries.
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3: Hey everybody, this is Craig checking your entertainment news. A number of celebrity-related deaths this week. The world of television comedy is mourning the loss of legendary director James Burrows, who has died at the age of 85. Over a career spanning more than five decades, Burrows directed over 1,000 episodes of television and helped shape the modern sitcom with credits including Cheers, which he co-created, as well as Friends, Frasier, Will and Grace, Taxi and The Big Bang Theory. He won 11 Emmy Awards along the way. The music world is mourning the death of legendary industry mogul Clive Davis, who has passed away at the age of 94. Davis was the man behind the careers of some of music's biggest names, including Janis Joplin, Whitney Houston, Bruce Springsteen, Alicia Keys, Carlos Santana and Barry Manilow. He was inducted into the Rock and Roll Hall of Fame in 2000. And Hollywood is mourning the death of actress Davae Chase, who has died at the age of 35. She passed away in a Los Angeles hospital after suffering from meningitis, which led to sepsis. Chase was best known for two iconic roles released in 2002, voicing lovable Lilo in Disney's Lilo and Stitch, which earned her an Annie Award, and playing the terrifying Samara Morgan in The Ring opposite Naomi Watts. She also lent her voice to Chihiro in the Studio Ghibli classic Spirited Away, and later appeared in HBO's Big Love and the cult film Donnie Darko. And in other news, rock legend Rod Stewart has given fans a fright after suffering a health scare during a concert in Utah. The 81-year-old music icon, who's currently on his One Last Time tour, appeared unsteady on stage and had to lean on equipment for support before staff rushed in with an oxygen tank. After taking a moment to recover, Stewart joked with the crowd that he nearly fainted before asking if they minded him finishing the next song sitting down. The scare comes after the British superstar was recently sidelined by an upper respiratory infection and a bout of laryngitis. That's it for the world of entertainment right now. I'll be back later on the Hot 30 with Maddie.
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0: Craig is jumping with joy that Just A Jack Style and John the Afrojack's remix of Turn the Lights Off has made it into the Hot 30 thanks to your votes. Straight into number 26. Also in there, another Aussie dropping down two to number 27. Sergeant Slick's Melbourne recut of the Pet Shop Boys, Always On My Mind. Around the corner in the Hot 30, my future hit from the Superman Lovers and Kyle Soanes. It's called Dancing in the Rain. You are going to love it. Plus, we'll catch up with the UK Top 5 and maybe even a flashback. Up next, the top 25 songs in this country as voted by you.
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0: Welcome back to the Hot 30 with Maddie on the way for you in the next 30. I'm going to take you back to a Mashed and Kutcher classic. Craig will be by with the UK Top 5, plus my hip pick from the Superman Lovers and Kai Soanes in under 5 minutes. This one is down to it's Vassie and Mind Electric on me. You're on the Hot 30 with Maddie.
4: 25 every

0: Hit pick for this week from the Superman Lovers and Kai Soane's Dancing in the Rain. If you like that one, put a vote in for it. Vote at hot30.au is the email address. Also in there, dropping down two spots this week, friend of the show Vassie and Mind Electric with their song On Me. Well, Craig is standing by and it's a bumper week in the UK Top 5.
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2: Craig here for this week, UK Top 5. What a week for Olivia Rodrigo with her album You Seem Pretty Sad for a Girl So In Love topping the UK Albums Chart. She lands an extraordinary three tracks inside the top five. Drop Dead rockets up eight spots to number five. The Cure climbs one spot to number three. And straight in at number two, Stupid Song. Sam Fender and Olivia Dean's Rain Me In slips to number four in the middle of all that. And holding on at number one for a second week, boosted by a sellout limited edition collector's release that made it the biggest week of single sales in nearly 3 years, it's Taylor Swift with I Knew It, I Knew You from Toy Story 5. That's the UK Top 5. 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
3: 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There's celebrity sex scandals, dramatic love triangles and revealing paparazzi photos. And that's all just on his way to the studio.
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On the Hot 30 with Maddie, American Girls, Harry Styles, the Ulti remix dropping down two spots and up to this week to number 24, Fisher and Rain. Not too far away in the Hot 30, I'm going to take you back in time with a classic from Ashton Kutcher. It's called My Sunshine. You will remember the song and go, oh, I'm really glad he played that. Also, we'll find out who's in the number 21 position. This one is holding on to the number 22 position. It's Pink Panthers and Zara Larsson with Stateside on the Hot 30.

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0: On the Hot 30 with Maddie, dropping down four spots to number 21 for the first time in 6 months. Sonny Federo, DOD and Poppy Bascombe with Think About Us. And a flashback in there as well, Mashton Kutcher, Aussie Music with My Sunshine. Isn't that a great song? Hey, not too far away in the Hot 30, we'll be catching up with Peter Reynolds. He's got the global number ones and news wrap-up in LA Spins. Plus, of course, my hit pick is on the way from Axwell featuring Bon, Whatever Turns You On. But up next, I've got an instant request for a Seymour FM listener in Victoria. 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
8: Good morning, I'm Nelson Scott. The Prime Minister maintains unity is what sets the Labor Party apart from its opponents. Labor's National Conference will wrap up today as members debate the party's policy platform. There's a push among some members for the government to condemn Israel over the war in Gaza. Speaking to party faithful, Anthony Albanese argues division will hurt its achievements.
9: And what we know is that unity is so important for our Labor movement. The results are there for everyone to see.
8: Two small businesses in the United States are suing the Trump administration over its latest tariffs on 60 trading partners, including Australia. The lawsuit asks the US Trade Court to provide detailed country-specific findings about unfair labour practices, which the new tariffs aim to target. Speaking with Today, University of Sydney professor Jared Monshine says President Trump often uses these sudden import charges as negotiation leverage.
10: More than anything else, this is the Trump administration looking for a way that is more legally sound to get back to the level of Liberation Day tariffs that we saw last year.
8: A fresh YouGov survey covering more than 2,000 Australians shows growing uncertainty about our relationship with the US. Almost two-thirds of respondents believe the United States has become less friendly under President Donald Trump. YouGov Director of Public Data Paul Smith says there was also a shift in our perceptions about China's future economic growth.
11: More than half of Australians believe China will become the world's leading economic and technological power within 20 years. They don't think it'll be the US, and they certainly don't think it'll be anybody else.
8: A convicted murderer has taken his fight for the right to eat Vegemite to Victoria's highest court. Andrew McKeshney is accusing the state's Department of Justice and Corrections of breaching his human rights by denying him access to the Aussie spread. McKeshney is serving a life sentence for the stabbing murder of a property developer in Queensland in the 1990s. Australian Federal Police have seized more than $700,000 in cash destined from the Gold Coast to Mildura as part of an ongoing money laundering investigation. It's alleged the cash was found in several bags at the Gold Coast Airport. A 36-year-old man has been arrested. Christopher Nolan's The Odyssey is driving the nation's box office to its highest level in 7 years. Cinema Association Australasia figures show the film has grossed $18 million, the biggest opening week for this year. Checking sport, the Storm's finals hopes are on life support after going down to South's 28-26 in front of 10,000 fans at a Accor Stadium. Earlier, the Roosters beat the Knights 23-22 in Newcastle. A gold rush is underway at the Glasgow Commonwealth Games, with Australia topping the medal tally at the end of day one. The Aussie swim team nabbed 6 first place finishes, while bronze was the colour of the day in the gymnastics arena. That's the latest. I'm Nelson Scott.
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0: Welcome back to the Hot 30 with Maddie. This would be hour number two, which means I'm about to get stuck into the top 20 songs in this country that have been voted in by you. I've got an instant request coming for a Seymour FM listener in just a couple of moments. Peter Reynolds will be by with the global number ones and the news wrap-up, and he'll tell us how Elon Musk became a trillionaire and now he's back to a billionaire. Aww. My hit pick is on the way from Axwell featuring Bon. It's called Whatever Turns You On. And if you miss an episode of the Hot 30, well, you've got nothing to stress about. 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How easy is that? All right, let's get stuck into our number two by finding out what you've been voting for.
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0: Offenbach featuring Star Sailor are going four to the floor. Aussie Tom Button and Uninvited with Chase the Sun. 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
0: No matter where you are in Australia or around the world, you can get yourself an instant request into the Hot 30. This one's going out to Nelly, who listens to Seymour FM in Victoria. She wants to hear a classic from 16 years ago. It's Our City and Fireflies. You're on the Hot 30 with Maddie right around Australia.
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0: on the Hot 30 with Maddie, up two spots from last week in the countdown. It's Taylor Swift and the Chainsmokers remix of The Fate of Ophelia. Also going out to Seymour FM's listener Nelly, Our City and Fireflies. I said that in the most awkward way just then. Not too far away, we'll catch up with Peter Reynolds with LA Spins. Here's David Guetta, Teddy Swims and Tones and I, Gone, Gone, Gone.
1: Number 19.
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0: on the Hot 30 with Maddie, holding on to the number 18 position for a second week in a row. Tristan Black featuring Bianca, great Aussie music with Wildfire. Also in there, another Aussie, David Guetta, Teddy Swims, and our very own Tones and I with Gone Times 3. Right now it's time to catch up with Peter Reynolds. He's got your latest in the LA Spins.
1: Hi, I'm Peter Reynolds, and this is LA Spins, the weekly entertainment show on everything that's hot in LA and Hollywood.
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1: Elon Musk became the world's first trillionaire when SpaceX began trading on the New York Stock Exchange. Mr. Beast has now hit 500 million subscribers on YouTube, the first ever to do so. The UK has unveiled a sweeping social media ban for users under 16. The FBI built its own replica small town to simulate real-world cyber attacks. Let that sink in.
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1: LA native Malcolm Todd's career is finally taking off. He's just dropped his fourth studio album, Do That Again, and the central theme of the album is modern-day toxic breakups. What makes his take on relationships truly realistic and original are his spoken word interludes between tracks and audio of him actually crying that he recorded on his phone. He's also announced a North American tour, which ends with 3 nights at the Greek Theater in LA. He'll be performing new and older tracks like this current hit song from a 2024 mixtape that we love. Here's Malcolm Todd with the song of the week, Earrings.

0: That was Malcolm Todd with the song of the week, Earrings. LA Spins is available on all music and podcast platforms. That's LA Spins, you know, with a Z. And that's what's happening in LA and Hollywood. For LA Spins, I'm Peter Reynolds. So long from the City of Angels. Now back to the Hot 30 with Maddie.
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0: Moving up four spots this week in the Hot 30 with Maddie, it's Offenbach and Star Sailor with Four to the Floor in at number 16. And dropping down three, Aussie Dom Dolla with Pure Tone and Addicted to Bass in at number 17. Well, around the corner in the Hot 30, I'm really excited about this. It's my hit pick for this week. It dropped today. It's Axwell featuring Bon. Whatever turns you on, it is a classy song. We'll also find out what was number one this week 2 years ago, and I've got the top 15 songs in this country as voted by you up next. You're on the Hot 30 with Maddie.
1: You ever heard of a polyp? 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Got it? 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
0: Welcome back to the Hot 30 with Maddie. On the way for you in the next 30 minutes, you'll find out what was number one this week 2 years ago. Can you think back to what it could have been? Also, my hit pick from Axwell featuring Bon, Whatever Turns You On. You're going to love that. And I wonder if you can pick up on what song it tends to have a riff of. I think it's one thing, but you could have a different idea. This one is up one. It's Tom Budden and Uninvited and Chase the Sun.
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0: On the Hot 30 with Maddie, moving up five spots this week in the countdown and landing in at number 14, Caitlin Aragon and Haven with I Run. Also in there, up one, Tom Budden and Uninvited with their extended version of Chase the Sun in at number 15. Well, I've been talking about it all the way through the show. My hit pick this week is from Axwell featuring Bon. It's called Whatever Turns You On. In my mind, I can hear Atlantic Ocean's Waterfall. Can you? That's the question. Here it is for you now. On the Hot 30 with Maddie around Australia.
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4: The

Holding on to the number 13 position in the Hot 30 with Maddie, it's the Ulti remix of Alex Warren's Fever Dream. Also in there, my hit pick from Axwell featuring Bond, Whatever Turns You On. I also can hear Pump It Up as the song, as well as Atlantic Ocean. That one has really got me stumped. What do you think it is? Do you like it? If so, you can vote for it in the Hot 30. Vote at hot30.au. Not too far away, I'm going to take you back to the number one song of 2 years ago. This one, however, is up four. It's Zara Larsson and Midnight Sun.

0: On the Hot 30 with Maddie, it's taken a massive jump this week, up 18 spots from last week in the countdown. Ariana Grande and the ulti mix of Hate That I Made You Love Me. Also, the number one song from 2 years ago today, Sabrina Carpenter and Espresso. Moving up four to number 12, Zara Larsson and the ulti mix of Midnight Sun. You're on the Hot 30 with Maddie right around Australia. Around the corner, not only will we be catching up with Craig for more entertainment news, plus Richard Tucker from Tucker 56 Radio. He'll be by with the US Top 5. I've got the top 10 songs in this country as voted by you and an instant request up next for a Star FM Inverell listener in New South Wales. You're on the Hot 30.
1: Julie. Julie. Julie.
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11: Hello, I'm Nelson Scott. Labor faction leaders have joined forces to stop debate on the Israel-Palestine conflict at the party's national conference. Outspoken MP Ed Husic planned to push a motion against the Jewish state, but was unable to receive the required support. The party will now urge delegates to approve its foreign policy platform unchanged. Mr. Husic says it's disappointing.
12: 20,000 kids have been killed and 44,000 injured in Gaza as a result of the actions of the Netanyahu government. That should send a chill through the spines of so many people. We need to work with other like-minded countries. This is an issue that is worth standing up on.
11: A separate motion to debate the AUKUS Defence Pact has also been defeated. Donald Trump warns the United States military is locked and loaded for a major attack on Iran, but he will await the outcome of talks with Tehran. The US president says Iran is at the negotiating table. Federal police have seized more than $700,000 in cash spread across a travelling family's bags at Gold Coast Airport. A 36-year-old man from Victoria claimed ownership for the cash, pleading guilty to a Commonwealth money laundering charge. Police are investigating the death of a 40-year-old man following an altercation at a property 2 hours north of Brisbane. At an event in Glenwood, the man suffered critical injuries in a fall and died at the scene. A 33-year-old man is under police guard at Gympie Hospital. The Invasive Species Council says the finish line to eradicate feral cats on Kangaroo Island off the South Australian coast is in sight. An extra $2.7 million in federal government funding has been injected into what's being described as the largest conservation program on an inhabited island in the world. Australians living with rare or complex cancers are being given more treatment options at a cancer clinic in Sydney's east. Hundreds of thousands have passed through the clinic, with 22% from regional and remote areas. The clinic's Professor Natalie Taylor says the clinic connects patients with advanced cancers to testing and clinical trials.
13: So this clinic has been set up at the Prince of Wales Hospital to enable clinicians who have had a patient with a molecular tumour sequencing report sent back to them to refer into the clinic. The patients can either have a consultation, if needed, with our specialist oncologist or our genetic counsellors.
11: More than 130,000 people have been evacuated across Spain and France as wildfires spread across Europe. Sport. Checking sport, the Storm's finals hopes are on life support after going down to South's 28-26 in front of 10,000 fans at Accor Stadium. Earlier, the Roosters beat the Knights 23-22 in Newcastle. A gold rush is underway at the Glasgow Commonwealth Games, with Australia topping the medal tally at the end of day one. The Aussie swim team nabbed 6 first-place finishes, while bronze was the colour of the day in the gymnastics arena. That's the latest. I'm Nelson Scott.

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0: Back to the Hot 30 with Maddie, hour number three. That means the top 10 songs in this country voted in by you. How do you get your votes in, I hear you ask? It's easy. Email vote at hot30.au. We couldn't have made it any shorter of that if we had have tried. Also, I've got an instant request coming for a Star FM Inverell listener in just a couple of moments. More entertainment news with Craig and the sad news that Daryl Braithwaite is calling it quits. Austin Powers 4, yeah baby, and The Grinch 2. Plus, Aussie's favourite biscuit has been decided, and I don't think it's the one I like the most. If you miss an episode of The Hot 30, you can catch it at hot30.au or go to Mixcloud. 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How easy is that? All right, let's check out what you've been voting for in hour number three.
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0: 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And Ozzy DLE and Sing Double with Kylie's Can't Get You Out of My Head.
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0: No matter where you are in Australia, I would love to play a request for you. You can email request at hot30.au. Once again, how short is that email address? This one's going out to Elise, who listens to Star FM in Inverell. This song came out 15 years ago. It's from 2011. It's Alexis Jordan and Happiness. You're on The Hot 30 with Maddie right around Australia.

0: spots this week to number 10, Somba, and the Ulti remix of Homewrecker. Also, going out to Elise, who listens to Star FM in Inverell, a song that turns 15 this year, Alexis Jordan and Happiness. What a great song that one is. Craig is coming up in the next 10 minutes. He's going to tell you all about Austin Powers 4 and The Grinch number 2. And what is Australia's favourite biscuit? Well, there's only one way to find out. Be listening in 10 minutes. This one, however, is holding on to the number 9 position. It's Olivia Dean and Man I Need. You're on the Hot 30.
1: Number 9.

0: Aussie Ben Renner and Oscar Jammo, Crave You, moving up four spots and back into the top 10, landing in at number 8 this week in the Hot 30. And the song that spent 12 weeks in the number 1 position non-consecutively, 6 this year and 6 last year, I'm talking Olivia Dean and the Ulti remix of Man I Need. Well, Craig is standing by to tell you what Australia's favourite biscuit is.
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3: Hey, it's Craig back with more entertainment news. Australian music icon Darryl Braithwaite has announced he's retiring from live performances, bringing the curtain down on a touring career spanning almost 6 decades. The 76-year-old shared the news in a heartfelt social media post, saying ongoing physical issues had made it increasingly challenging to sing comfortably and had taken the joy out of performing. Braithwaite thanked his loyal fan base and the people who supported him throughout his 58 years in the industry. Darryl Braithwaite is best known for his iconic 1990 cover of The Horses, which has become one of Australia's most beloved sing-along anthems. Well, yeah, baby. After more than 2 decades, a fourth Austin Powers film is officially in the works. Comedy legend Mike Myers confirmed the news during an appearance at Trevor Noah's World Cup watch party when a fan asked directly whether Austin Powers 4 would ever happen, and the 63-year-old simply replied, yes. Myers declined to share any further details. And Grinch 2 is officially in the works, with Jim Carrey reportedly in talks to reprise his iconic role as the green-furred Grump, with Ron Howard expected to return as director. Carrey had previously said he'd only return if the role used motion capture after spending around 8 hours a day in makeup for the original. And it's official. Australia's favourite sweet biscuit has been crowned, and it's a classic. Arnott's Scotch Finger has taken out the top spot in a Canstar survey, earning 5 stars for overall satisfaction. The humble Scotch Finger has been part of the Arnott's family since way back in 1906. Arnott's actually dominated the entire list, with the classic assorted variety pack taking second place, Kingston in third, Monte Carlo in fourth, while McVitie's Digestive snuck in at number 5. Tim Tams managed only 7th place, but my question is, what happened to the chocolate Monty? That's a wrap of the entertainment news. Now back to the Hot 30 with Maddie.
0: Hold on, where's the Ice Vovo in all of this? Not impressed.
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0: Moving up to number 6 this week in the Hot 30 with Maddie, it's Fisher and Tones and I with Favour. Also up 3 to number 7, the Ulti remix of Gracie Abrams' Hit the Wall. What a great song. Well, not too far away in the Hot 30 with Maddie, we're going to find out what the top 5 songs in this country are. There is definitely a new one in there. Did it make it to number 1? Will we have a repeat of last week? We just have to keep listening to find out. Also, I'll be catching up with Richard Tucker with the US Top 5. But up next, the number 5 song in this country as voted by you. Stick around.
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0: Welcome back to The Hot 30. On the way, Richard Tucker with the US Top 5. I'll take you back to 1996 with a Eurotrax version of Rosella. And this one is up 1. Milky and Mulgrab, Just the Way You Are. You're on The Hot 30.
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0: Moving up three spots this week in the Hot 30 with Maddie, it's Olivia Rodrigo and Drop Dead. That is the Ulti remix you've heard in the Hot 30. Also up one to number five, Milky and Mall Grab with Just the Way You Are. Well, it's time to catch up with Richard. He's standing by with your US top five.
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1: 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These are the hottest songs in America right now, so let's count them down. Starting off at number 5, it's rising country star Ella Langley with Be Her, a powerful song that's connecting with fans everywhere. Moving on at number 4, Olivia Rodrigo lands another hit on the chart with Drop Dead. Olivia continues her chart domination, but she's not done yet. Climbing into the number 3 spot, it's Olivia Rodrigo again with Stupid Song. Two songs in the top 5, that's a huge week for Olivia Rodrigo. Just missing the top spot this week is Ella Langley with Choosin' Texas. An incredible run for Ella, holding both the number 5 and number 2 positions this week. And now the biggest song in the USA. Taking the number 1 spot this week is global superstar Taylor Swift with I Knew It, I Knew You. Congratulations to Taylor on the nation's number 1 song. 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

0: Moving up two spots this week in the Hot 30 with Maddie DLE and Seeing Double with Can't Get You Out of My Head. Holding strong in the number three position this week, Tame Impala and Jenny with the Dracula remix. Getting Jenny involved has really launched that song worldwide. Well, not too far away, we'll find out what is number one. This is a Eurotrax flashback of Rosella's Everybody's Free out of 1996. You're on the Hot 30 with Maddie.
1: Warning, this program may contain sex scenes, coarse language, adult themes, and hair in some really weird places. The Hot 30.

0: Holding on to the number one position for a third week in a row, it's Josh Fawaz and Like a Prayer. Also in there, the Eurotrax remix of Rosella's Everybody's Free out of 1996, moving up two to number two, DLE and Seeing Double, and Ozzy there with Can't Get You Out of My Head. And holding strong in the number three position, another Aussie, Tame Impala, with Jenny and the Dracula remix. Well, that wraps up the Hot 30 with Maddie for yet another week. No matter where you are in Australia or around the world, I will catch you at the exact same time next week. Until then, make sure you take care.
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6: Hello, I'm Hugh Phillips. The Prime Minister maintains unity is what sets the Labor Party apart from its opponents. Labor's National Conference will wrap up today as members debate the party's policy platform. There's a push among some members of the government to condemn Israel over the war in Gaza. Speaking to party faithful, Anthony Albanese argues division will hurt its achievements.
7: And what we know is that unity is so important for our Labor movement. The results are there for everyone to see.
6: New details have come to light after a police officer was shot on Queensland's Fraser Coast. 10 officers were called to a Yengari property last night when a 45-year-old man, known to police, allegedly opened fire. A constable was shot in the leg and is now in a stable condition. The gunman was declared deceased at the scene. The Trump administration's latest tariffs on dozens of countries, including Australia, are being challenged in a United States court. Two small American businesses argue the US Trade Office must provide country-specific findings about forced labor to justify the new levies. Meanwhile, US President Donald Trump is delivering his speech at the White House Correspondents' Dinner 3 months after the event was cut short by an attempted assassination. Journalists and media executives have gathered alongside politicians for the rescheduled dinner in Washington, D.C. President Trump says he's delighted to return, telling guests the show must go on.
8: I think a lot was learned from that evening. A tremendous amount was learned about security and about other things, the dangers of what we all do. But just like my presidency, the second time is always better. It's always better.
6: A convicted murderer has taken his fight for the right to eat Vegemite to Victoria's highest court. Andrew McKechnie is accusing the state's Department of Justice and Corrections of breaching his human rights, but by denying him access to the Aussie spread. McKechnie is serving a life sentence for the stabbing murder of a property developer in Queensland in the 1990s. And a 24-year-old woman is due to face court accused of leading police on a chase spanning about 50 kilometres through Sydney's southwest. It's alleged the driver reached speeds of about 170 kilometres an hour.
2: SWA Sport.
6: Checking sport, Australia has claimed 6 gold medals on the opening day of the Glasgow Commonwealth Games. Our golden girls shining in the pool. Lani Pallister taking out the 400-metre freestyle final, while Jenna Jones claimed the gold in the 100 metres. Jenna Forrester winning gold in the 200-metre backstroke. And the Roosters clinched a slim 23-22 victory over the Knights in the NRL. While the Rabbitohs beat the Storm, the Raiders will face the Tigers later today. That's the latest. I'm Hugh Phillips.
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7: Hello, I'm Hugh Phillips. Factional bosses have stifled debate on the Middle East and AUKUS at Labor's National Conference. Federal politics editor Michael Packey.
8: Over recent days, debate on various policy issues has been fairly subdued, and Labor officials wanted to keep it that way and avoid public brawls over more contentious matters like the Gaza conflict and the AUKUS Defence Pact. In a speech to party faithful, Prime Minister Anthony Albanese says unity has been Labor's greatest strength against its political rivals.
9: The results are there for everyone to see.
8: But his outspoken colleague Ed Husic disagrees, arguing stopping debate on these issues disempowers Labor members and they leave the organisation.
10: I just don't think that's healthy for the party.
8: A motion for Labor's rank and file to debate the AUKUS deal also failed to get up. Michael Packey, Adelaide.
7: Queensland police say a man found dead after a standoff with police on the Fraser Coast began shooting very shortly after officers arrived. Police were called to a domestic violence matter at a property in Yengari last night. It's alleged a 45-year-old man armed with a semi-automatic rifle began shooting at officers, with a first-year officer sustaining a gunshot wound to the leg. The matter will be investigated by the state's Ethical Standards Command. Federal police have seized more than $700,000 in cash linked to an ongoing money laundering investigation on the Gold Coast. The funds were hidden inside bags belonging to a Victorian family. A 36-year-old man has since been sentenced to 3 years in jail. A fresh YouGov survey covering more than 2,000 Australians shows growing uncertainty about our relationship with the US. Almost two-thirds of respondents believe the United States has become less friendly under President Donald Trump. YouGov Director of Public Data Paul Smith says there was also a shift in our perceptions about China's future economic growth.
11: More than half of Australians believe China will become the world's leading economic and technological power within 20 years. They don't think it'll be the US.
7: And the latest opinion poll suggests Victoria will have a change of government on the last Sunday in November. New polling shows the coalition leading Labor 56-44 on a two-party preferred basis.
0: Swa Sport.
7: Checking sport, the Cowboys will be looking to end the Broncos' finals charge in tonight's historic Queensland Derby. North Queensland are clinging to 8th spot, but the 13th place Brisbane side will have a chance to defend their title in Townsville. The first clash to get underway will see the Raiders meet the Tigers, then the Bulldogs play the Warriors. And Lani Pallister has opened Australia's medal tally at the Glasgow Commonwealth Games, winning the 400-metre freestyle. That's the latest. I'm Hugh Phillips.
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0: And that right there was Take You There featuring Om Nom and Hyperbeast. It's by Odd Mob. Kicking off the set of two, what was Son of Man by Rivet Movement. And before we continue, we would like to acknowledge the Darug people who are the traditional custodians of this land and extend that respect to the elders past and present. Welcome to the Muso Show on SWAT 99.9, Sydney's West. We play all the best in signed and unsigned acts from across the country every Saturday from 2 to 4pm. It's cool. I can hear you. My name is Luke. I'm here with the Angel of the West. How are you doing today?
1: Did you say you can hear me, Luke?
0: I can hear you.
1: Really? I can't hear anything. Sorry, okay. I'm having technical difficulties over here.
0: Well, that's okay. It's still loud and clear.
1: Oh, wonderful. That's... Hello. I'm well. Thank you. I'm enjoying the hot weather today, considering how incredibly cold it has been this winter.
0: I've been up like some mornings at, say, I don't know, 5 a.m., 6 a.m., and it's been like 3 degrees. It's been ridiculous.
1: Are you an early riser?
0: I am an early riser, yeah.
1: Is there a reason for this? Are you like a swimmer, a gym runner?
0: It's been like 3 degrees. It's been ridiculous.
1: Are you an early riser?
0: I am an early riser, yeah.
1: Is there a reason for this? Are you like a swimmer, a gym runner, or something like that?

coming up today, including Coffin, Radio Free Alice, and more. And also Amuso's classic track for the next hour. But let's get back into the music. Coming up right now, we have a track, and it is called Skyline by Future Shade. 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

0: Now, right there was Close Proximity by Chitra. Before that, we had Keep Chasing Stars featuring Sound Casino by Skinny Dip. And before that, we had Skyline by Future Shade. And you're listening to The Muso Show on Spark 99.9 with Angel Ed the West and myself, Luke. Now, are you a fan of the presets?
1: Maybe.
0: Okay.
1: Maybe. Not overly. It's not something that I listen to all the time, but I do. They have a very catchy tune. It's very catchy. I find it very addictive. It's almost like the Australian take on Gangnam Style, like when you listen to I'm Here With All Of My People. Everyone knows that song and it just like gets stuck and you can't help but, you know, start head bopping. So I think, you know, they are catchy and they are yeah, quite admired.
0: They're definitely of their time. And, like, I know my sister, she really loved that song. It was so annoying. To be honest, I've never really liked it. I understand it is catchy, but there's just something that has felt so silly about it to me. But credit where credit's due, they're a pretty successful duo. And so successful that they're starting their own music festival. They're bringing back an indie sleaze kind of feel. And they're doing this festival, and it happens to be called Forever After. So it's an homage to mythic Australian extravaganza that they performed back in 2007, Daft Punk's Never Everland. So, yeah, that should be interesting. I think it's quite cool that artists are somewhat taking back the means of their own production and putting on their own festivals. I think that's quite cool because there's these things with, you know, 360 deals where an artist will make music and then the label and then the promoter and then the manager and then the agent and then the they just take everything. Nothing. Exactly. And the artist is putting in most of the work, you know. So I think that's quite cool. I really hope it works out for them.
1: After COVID, all the festivals, I think what festivals, we've had major festivals just be cancelled in Australia. There's been so many festivals that have just cancelled, especially in Sydney and other states. Adelaide's still got a puff and we know that. But I think, you know, someone needed to go and create one. So whereabouts are they hosting the festival? In New South Wales?
0: To be honest, I can't find out. I guess you just got to play it by ear. Wait, hang on. No, that's wrong. So it's going to be at Carriage Works on the 23rd of January. So there's a little bit of time. And they've got currently on the lineup, the presets themselves, Cut Copy, Lady Hawk, and then also Bag Raiders, Bang Gang DJs, and more.
1: Oh, so. Did you say Lady Hawk? Now, is Lady Hawk an Australian?
0: No, she's
1: American.
0: Kiwi. She's Kiwi. Yeah.
1: I'm a big fan of Lady Hawk. I haven't heard music from her since I was like in my early 20s. I used to really get into all her stuff. I quite liked it. She had very, very catchy songs as well. Very poppy, very, again, that indie vibe sort of thing. I'm a rap girl, I will admit it. I'm an R&B hip-hop girl. So, you know, it's not really my electro pop has never really been my thing. But, again, you can't help but listen and, like, you know, groove along to it as you go. So for those who don't know, for the festival, whereabouts is Carriage Works located, Luke?
0: It's in Redfern and it's not too far from the station. But
1: I know that place. I've heard of that place. That's quite synonymous.
0: Massive, actually.
1: Yes, with like live music events and things like that. Yes, Redfern, Carriage Works. Check it out, guys.
0: Yeah,
1: presets.
0: All right. Well, let's get into one of the tracks from the presets. We already talked about it. So here it is. My People by the Presets. 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Spark 99.9, Sydney's West.

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That right there was Think Bad by Coffin. Before that, we had My Delirium by Ladyhawk from all the way back 2008. Before that, we had My People by The Presets. And you're listening to The Muso Show on SWR 99.9, Sydney's West. Now, not really much is going on out there in the music world, at least from what I can see in the news. So maybe it's probably a good time, actually, for artists to get out there and keep making stuff and, you know, really bring the city back to life. It's been a few years since COVID, so, you know, this really well and truly should have recovered. But I guess the thing is, it's this really, really strange time, I think, where we've lost a lot of venues, we've lost a lot of music festivals. But that note, that's time for a rebirth. That's time for things to change. And, you know, like there's plenty of support out there for artists and such to help get their music ready, help get festivals off the ground. You know, like all you've really got to do is mostly look into your local community arts organisations. There's plenty of music organisations and such that are happy to help around and take the help when you need it. It's so hard to be an artist right now. It's especially hard to make a living off of it. But we've had two artists in the station recently, Catalyzer Ryan and Iris, that both prove that you can be a full-time artist, a full-time musician. It's not a myth. You can do it. You can absolutely do it. And I think when we were talking a bit about The Presets before, they're kind of an example of how artists can kind of take control back and control their narrative and control their finances and such. I think it's really cool that they're putting on their own festival. That's a huge feat. So, you know, I hope it goes all well. Definitely has a good lineup, so I guess we'll wait and see. All right, coming up right now is a track from Radio Free Alice. You're listening to The Muso Show, SWR 99.9, Sydney's West.

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That right there was Baby I'm Back by the Kid Laroi. Before we had Radio Free Alice, you're listening to the Muso Show on SWA 99.9 Sydney's West. Now we're going to get back straight into the music. Coming up right now is Everyone Will See It by Old Mervs. You're listening to the Muso Show, SWA 99.9 Sydney's West.

0: That right there was Pump It Up by Alex K. Before that, we had Good Day by Cassidy Ranke on the set of three. We had Everyone Will See It by All Mervs. You're listening to The Mizo Show on SWA 99.9, Sydney's West. And we're getting on with the day, actually. We haven't really got that much left of the hour. I know after the break, we'll have our Muzo's classic track of the week. This one was all the way back from 1997. So I'm keen to share a little bit about that with you. But yeah, make sure to, it's a bit of a sunny, nice, warm day out there. So make sure to get out and enjoy the sunshine. It's been quite cool this winter. So rug up when the sun goes down, stay warm. And make sure that you bring your furry friends inside because it has been a bit chilly, that's for sure. But we're going to be back very shortly. We've got a few little messages coming up in a second, but we'll also have another full hour of the Muzo Show on SWA 99.9, Sydney's West. And some of the acts we've got coming up in the next hour are Motez, Creature Fear and Penny Parker. So I'm keen to share that with you. Plenty of new music always on the Muzo Show. And we're going to keep doing it. We're going to keep doing it. I think we're one of the longest running shows on SWA, which I'm pretty proud of. I know I've been doing it for like 10 years now too. So I've had a massive chunk of that. So that's pretty cool, if I say so myself. Anyways, we're back right after the break. Listening to the Muzo Show, SWA 99.9, Cities West.
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0: Welcome to the second hour of the Muzo Show on SWA 99.9 Sydney's West, where we play all the best in signed and unsigned acts from across the country every Saturday from 2 to 4 p.m. And it is time for the Muzo's classic track of the week. Now, this one is from May. It was released in May 1998, and it happened to reach number 14 on the Australian charts and number 16 in New Zealand. And it's probably the most popular song of this band. And they're a weird one. Have you ever heard of a band called Regurgitator?
9: Yeah, of course. Who didn't grow up with Regurgitator? What a name for a band. Isn't that shocking? Can you imagine our mother's faces when we were like 13 to 15? I was that age. My sister used to mosh to that and Marilyn Manson in our lounge room. Can you imagine like telling your mum that your favourite band is Regurgitator?
0: Mum, can we put the Regurgitator tape on, you know, like and just having to listen to Regurgitator?
9: That's so 90s. That's so like 90s, noughties era. I don't know. I can't really think of any other band these days that has that kind of a name. It was very grungy back then, I think.
0: Oh, 100%. Yeah. I think one thing that's I really like remind – this song really is interesting as well because of the music video where it is just one of those super bad CGI sort of videos from the 90s where it's like a literally shiny sort of woman sort of dancing around, but it's CGI and it's just very much pinnacle like I guess you could say 3D animation was like it was very primitive at the time.
9: Well, do you remember the Silverchair when I'm a Freak by Silverchair.
0: Oh yeah, Freak by Silverchair. That's
9: classic.
0: And
9: didn't they have like that? He was like playing. There was sweat dripping off him. Now,
0: collecting the sweat.
9: Collecting the sweat. Yeah, it's like the Robbie Williams one where he rips all of his
0: skin off and that. Yeah.
9: Yeah, that's really graphic. That was back in the 90s as well.
0: It was an interesting time, I guess. It was just, what can we do that's just weird but interesting? I don't know.
9: I know.
0: Yeah. Anyways, let's get back into it. This one is Muso's classic track of the week. It's Polyester Girl.
9: Oh, yep. This was a big hit. This 100%. Was a big hit.
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0: That right there was What Do You Love by Katanak. Before that, we had God Save the Nurse by Penny Parker. And then kicking off that set of three, we had Polyester Girl by Regurgitator. 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And we are joined by our co-host, Nick.
1: On time.
0: Have you paid your membership yet?
1: I've paid my membership.
0: Okay, Joe, if you're listening, he's paid his membership.
1: Yep, I have done it. And in my defense, I've been meaning to for about a week. So, I'm one of those people where I look at things that I need to do and I need to have the right time to do it. So, I'm one of those people where I look at things that I need to do and I need to have the right time to do it.
0: Okay.
1: Even though it's like a

0: It's the 29th of August, 2026. Now, there's still some tickets available. They're selling out very fast, though, so make sure to go on our website, follow the details and such. And, you know, if you want to be a part of that, it's the Seven Hills RSL. You know, you come and join the rest of us. Come and join the community. Come and join the crew. And show us your trivia skills. I think that'd be quite cool.
1: Are you... Sorry.
2: Is trivia the one where we put our, like, the name on your head or something? Or we have to guess?
1: No, you just guess. There's questions.
0: Yeah, they'll have, like, different categories and, like... What artist released?
2: That's charades.
0: Yeah, yeah.
2: Yes.
0: Well, that's what do they call that? Heads up or something? The one you're talking about. It's still fun.
1: Yeah.
0: We should do one of those for Spy. Actually, that'd be really great.
1: I love trivia.
0: Yeah. But yeah, there's going to be all these different categories as well, and I have a feeling the music one is going to pop off. Considering.
1: Yeah, there's some people that are very. You're pretty knowledgeable, but there's some oldies that really know their stuff.
0: There are some people that do trivia every week. Like it's like, what are they? What's that show? Jeopardy. It's like Jeopardy. Yeah. You know. Every single week, which I think is just crazy. But anyways, let's get back into the music. If you are interested in the trivia night, make sure to go to our website, swart999.com.au, and let's get into it. So this one right here is Creature Feature with their track Mission to Love You.

0: And that right there was I'm Not Finished Yet by Siobhan Cotchum. For that, we had Big Up by Merpire. And kicking off set of three, we had Mission and Love You by Creature Fear. And you're listening to The Muzo Show. SWA 99.9, Sydney's West. Getting on with the hour. It's currently 3:25. Only got a few breaks left. But have you got anything interesting to add to today's conversations, Nick?
1: Dang, you're really putting me on the spot.
0: I really am.
1: People don't talk enough about Saturday traffic.
0: Oh, yeah.
1: I don't know. Whenever I get in my car, I go, you know, today's going to be, I'll go for a drive.
0: Mm.
1: It's not like that.
2: It's you sit so at, not like
1: you
2: that.
1: You sit at every single set of lights. I had to drive from Box Hill to here, and it's painful.
0: Yeah. Yeah. I can believe it.
1: Anyway.
0: Weekend traffic in general is actually kind of bad. I remember
1: it's consistent across the whole day. Like, at least... Sorry.
0: Oh, no, you can go.
1: I was just going to say, at least on Monday to Friday, you got the peak periods.
0: Mm.
1: That's it. You know, during the middle of the day, it's all right.
0: For me, it's like I had to do a trip down to Jarvis Bay the other day, and I got to experience
1: no
0: Sunday drivers and how painful they are for quite possibly the first time in my life. I'm just like, what is everybody doing? Drive the speed limit. Like, yeah, maybe you don't have places to be. Doesn't mean that everybody else doesn't.
1: This is my work day.
0: Yeah.
1: Speed it up.
0: It's nuts. I just hated it. But yeah. Anyways, let's get back into the music. Coming up right now is Just You by Motez. 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

0: And the award for like longest outro goes to that song, Sunsick Daisy, with their track Over and Over. Is it over yet? It's over now. Before that, we had For the Feeling by All Sweats. Before that, we had Just You by Motez. And you're listening to The Muso Show on Spa 99.9, Sydney's West. Now, we're almost all the way through July, guys. How are you guys feeling about 2026?
1: Sickening. Sickened.
0: Yep.
1: Disgusting. Well, it's almost 2027. That's what I'm talking about. The year itself's fine, sort of.
0: You've had a pretty rough year.
2: Me?
0: Yeah.
2: Oh, because of my medical stuff.
0: Well,
2: you know, it's been a journey. I've learned to love myself, I think, and appreciate my body in a lot more ways because I'm very athletic. Like I said, like I do a lot of dancing. I do a lot of competitive martial arts.
0: Mm.
2: I'm always swimming, jogging, running. So what do you have? I think the people at the hospital were worried because I had a resting heart rate. And most athletes do have quite a low resting heart rate because if you train so much, and I'm always pushing myself. But yes, I've had fibroids, quite large fibroids, and I have to have surgery, which meant that I haven't been able to do anything. I think I had to stop physical activity about January this year, and I'm about nearly 25 kilos overweight, which is completely new territory for me. So I've, you know, it has been a difficult year for me, but at the same sense, it's given me a lot of time to fall back on some creative projects, learning to love myself, appreciate myself a lot better. And, you know, I was watching King Charles give a speech the other day, actually, at the 250 years since United States independence, since the Declaration of Independence.
0: And look how far they've come.
2: Yeah, it's pretty well, I don't know how to take that, Lou. No, but you know what? Sometimes I sit here and I think, you know, I can't do this, I can't do that. And I really amaze myself. And just watching, you know, that country is really seated with a purpose and an intention. And I actually think they have come quite far, regardless. And the same with Australia. We've still got really far to go. And I thought, you know what, if they can do things like that, if they can make countries, they can do anything. All you have to do is really set your mind to it. You can do it. You can always, you know, change the stars, change the course of your destiny, get out and do something no matter what, you know. And it just takes patience. Like this year might be one thing, the next year it might be another, but the year after you never know. So you just have to always keep working on it. And that's kind of been my whole experience, especially with, you know, being 25. I'm not used to being a chubby girl. I'm a cute chubby girl. I'll say that. I don't mind that. But it would be nice to get down to, like, you know, a 68, 70 kilo mark because I'm like 90 kilos. So like I said, learning to love myself and having those restrictions in place made me have an appreciation. But it also makes you feel all those things, like you can't do this or do that. It makes you doubt yourself. But I've had a lot of progress within creative projects and business development. And like I said, things take time. And a lot of young people these days especially, they put so much pressure on themselves, or there can be a lot of negative criticism from peers and things like
0: that. Social media and stuff in general.
2: Oh, yeah, it's brutal. That's why they've put a ban on kids under 16 being on social media, because they can be so nasty to each other. And I think it's really important to, like, reinforce those positive things that, you know, you can do those things, you can achieve your goals. It just takes time and patience, and you know, love yourself, be kind to yourself, people.
0: Those are words of wisdom, actually. You know what, next year's your year, I reckon. I mean, don't give up just yet, we still have half the year.
1: We're only halfway.
0: Yeah. But, you know, like, it's still, like, anyways, well, you're right.
1: Yeah.
0: There's still a bit to go. Plenty of time.
1: Luke's apparently given up on this.
0: I have. This year. I have. I just can't wait for the year, though. Just pulling the curtain. You won't see me until next year.
2: We've got a new film that you're working on, which I'm really interested about. That sounded really cool.
0: Yeah, it's been really good so far.
2: For those who don't know, so I have a Bachelor of Arts in Events Management, and Luke over here has a Bachelor of Arts in Film and Media.
1: I've got nothing.
0: You got a TAFE course in plumbing or something, right?
1: Something like that.
0: That's okay. That's cool, man.
2: Tradesman.
0: Like, probably the most creative out of all of us.
1: Yeah. Something. Sorry, what were you saying?
2: Tradesman.
1: Yes.
2: Always something to put on the table there.
1: True.
2: Yes.
0: Anyways, we probably should get back into the music. Coming up right now is Karen Cow with her track Leo. 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

0: That right there was Warriors and Storytellers by Kobe D. And before that, we had Doll by Hatchling and Leo by Karen Cowell. And you're listening to the News Show as well, 99.9 News West. That's it for us today, guys. How do we feel?
1: We're pretty good.
0: Yeah.
1: We're winding down.
0: It's going to be a good show next week, I guess.
1: It's going to be a great show.
0: Yeah, 100%.
1: Yeah, of course.
0: Make sure to stay tuned because after the show we have In Phase with Paul Matthews, Rockin' Country with Fifey, then Bringing It Back with Johnny Bones, then Rockin' with KP from 10 p.m. to midnight. And if you want more First Nations music, just like the one just then, my sister's show is at 12 p.m. It's Black Wave tomorrow, so make sure to tune in. But thank you for joining us here on the Muso Show, where we play all the best inside and unsigned music from across the country every Saturday from 2 to 4 p.m. We're back next Saturday, 2 o'clock. Thanks, guys. Bye.
1: See ya.
2: Bye.

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7: Hello, I'm Hugh Phillips. The federal government says Australia continues to see strong and solid fuel supply amid a re-escalation of the conflict between the US and Iran. Australia currently has 42 days worth of petrol in reserve, 38 days worth of diesel and 32 days worth of jet fuel. 51 ships will deliver 3.1 billion litres of fuel over the next month. Energy Minister Chris Bowen says Australia's fuel supply remains stable amid the uncertainty.
8: Obviously, as we've said consistently, we want to see the situation in the Middle East return to normal. And in the meantime, we'll continue the efforts and the work with our trading partners, with our refiners, to ensure that Australians can have confidence in our fuel supply.
7: Labor's national conference has wrapped up, with the next one due in 3 years. About 2,000 party members, union delegates and MPs debated various policy issues. The Prime Minister claims Labor is more united than ever, and that's leading to electoral success. But some members are annoyed debate on issues like the Middle East and AUKUS was stifled. US President Donald Trump says his earlier threats of a massive attack on Iran may not be necessary, insisting talks are happening between both parties. United States Central Command has struck Iranian targets for the 13th consecutive night, while Tehran launched attacks on US bases in the Gulf. President Trump has not ruled out a larger attack, but says the preference is diplomacy.
9: And we can take that to a much higher level if we want to. You know, we're prepared to do that, as you know. We're locked and loaded. We're locked and loaded and ready to go, but we're talking to them. So I think while we're talking, we'll see what comes of it.
7: The federal government has raised its travel warnings for Bahrain and Kuwait to do not travel. Australians in the region are being urged to consider leaving, while commercial flights remain available. Federal police are reviewing its response to a firebombing threat directed at advocacy group the Australian Jewish Association. AJA President Robert Gregory informed the AFP on the same day the email was received, but was told it did not amount to a direct threat. Mr. Gregory is due to give evidence at the Anti-Semitism Royal Commission on Monday. And fresh research suggests Australian employees are no longer just considering their salary when evaluating their employment package.
0: SWR Sport.
7: Checking sport in NRL, the Raiders-West Tigers clash is underway. West will play the match without Adam Dewey after a reported blow-up with coach Benji Marshall. Later, the Bulldogs come up against the Warriors and the Cowboys face the Broncos. In NRLW, the Sharks have triumphed over the Raiders 22-10. The result breaks a three-game losing streak for Cronulla. And Australia has claimed 6 gold medals on the opening day of the Glasgow Commonwealth Games. That's the latest. I'm Hugh Phillips.

Yeah, well, it must be that time again. Time to get the vinyl out. That's right, 7 inches. You are on Vinyl Shop Valves here on SWR 99.9 in Phase. That's the name of the show. Vinyl Shop Valves is also the name of the show. And that particular track, yes, well, you might have heard in there, remember that song Moldy Old Dough from the 1970s, Lieutenant Pigeon? Yeah, that's right. This track was obviously a follow-up for that. It was released in 1974. It's also by Lieutenant Pigeon. I'll Take You Home Again, Kathleen. They hoped that that would go somewhere. It didn't. And it probably hasn't been played since. So there you go. That's what we do a lot of here on Vinyl Shop Vowels. Before that, we had In Excess Is Never Tear You Apart. I know you hear that on the radio all the time, but not off vinyl. So there you go. And Hole and Oates before that. We started off, How Does It Feel to Be Back? Well, I'll be able to tell you that next week, because by the time I'm sitting listening to this show, I will have had my neck slit and some things removed under anaesthesia. Listening to this show, I will have had my neck slit and some things removed under anaesthesia. So we'll see how much

used to play bass in that band. Of course, this track was when he went solo, but unfortunately at a time when he was kind of really getting swallowed up by the 1980s drugs and heroin scene. So yeah, it is a good track, but when you think about what was happening to him at that time, he was starting to get on his downward slide. So let's continue. Now listen to what he was doing then. I think it's the early 80s.

Yeah, not that long ago, those dance hall days. Dance floor days came after it. And then the dance door days. We're probably in there now. Okay, that was, of course, Wang Chung. Before that, Moving Pictures, What About Me, Mark Hunter, Island Nights there. And, of course, now we're going to slip on Vinyl Shop Valves into something else. Now, I wouldn't normally play this, but I think this is going to be an alternative track. Not an alternative track, but a very, very old one, certainly 1960s, could even be 1950s. But I've picked this one particularly because it's unusual in that the pressing was made in India. So I'm not quite sure how this is come to be here in Australia, this particular record, version of Cliff Richard, some of his really old stuff we're about to play. But yeah, 10 rubies this actually cost, according to something written on the label. So yeah, let's hear the Indian version of Cliff right now on Swar.

Yeah, well, that did get some airplay back in 1974 from memory, but, I mean, hey, memory, I would have been 7 years old, so that's a hell of a long memory. Okay. Helen Reddy there, of course. We played a great track from Barnfinders, our first track last week, and just played some more there. Okay, before that we had Tanita Takerem, Twist in My Sobriety, great 80s track there, rarely played and quite hard to find. And Cliff Richard, Theme for a Dream, was, of course, off that single which we found amongst the pile, which was actually pressed in India. So there you go, a bit of an unusual one there. Welcome to Vinyl Shop Vows if you just joined us. Now we're going to go back to something a little bit more mainstream with the Hooters. In other words, the Cyndi Lauper's band, Less Cyndi Lauper. And they came out with this, and this was quite popular in the day on Swar.

Yes, Once Upon a Time, my favourite song. Yes, probably back in the early 80s there. It's been knocked off that perch since, but great memories of St Mary's, or particularly North St Mary's, involved with that particular track. Not going to go into any more detail there. Okay, Survivor, the search is over. Now, of course, everyone else here would know Survivor because of their big hit, The Eye of the Tiger. Remember that one? That's right. Well, this followed that. This was like a second sort of kind of follow-up single. Yeah, went nowhere. Did absolutely nothing. You heard it this time. So that's what they tried to do, tried to follow up Eye of the Tiger with that, and kind of didn't go anywhere, did it? Okay, Hooters, All You Zombies. What a great version of that track. Great stereo version, better than digital. I reckon that one definitely better than any of the digitals I've heard. So, 7-inch of All You Zombies. Okay, now we're going to get some Barbra Streisand out. I know you're all going to cringe when I say that name, but nevertheless, here it is, and we're going to cross the hour very soon on Vinyl Shop Valves.

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Yeah, now there's a band from the 80s that's still going strong, Devo. And that particular vinyl track there, of course, we're taking a peekaboo at some of their earlier work. Okay, in the last hour we had Sandy Posey, Why Do We Carry On? Why do we carry on? I don't know. Why do we carry on doing vinyl shop vows or go carry on about vinyl in general? I don't know. Barbra Streisand there, Woman in Love. And, of course, we're going to continue on now with another, well, let's just say a track that's been pulled out of the box, which we wouldn't normally play. So Blackfoot Sue. Does anyone know who Blackfoot Sue is? Yeah, I know it's probably politically incorrect to call her that now, but anyway, she was standing in the road.

On In Phase, yes. Two great tracks there off Vinyl, and they sounded fantastic. That Virgil Sharkey, It's All Over Now. What a wall of sound. Yeah, no, not the digital version, that's all right, but, I mean, that is just so much better. I'll tell you what, the one before it, David Bowie, Ashes to Ashes, of course, very popular track, but I tell you what, you're not going to hear the digital version on In Phase ever again, because that track, that sounds so freaking good. It just... The top end, the hats, they're all there, man. The digital version is just dead compared to that. So that will be transcribed and will go into the In Phase collection and be played. Okay, before that, Blackfoot Sue, Standing in the Road. And, well, I don't know where that one came from. I don't know where it's going. But for a mere 3.5 minutes, it was on the air. Okay, it's often an indecent obsession that drives us into doing these sorts of things like Vinyl Shop Valves, and it's also the name of a band, and they're never going to stop.

Yeah, well, we're keeping up the in-phase tradition there and playing a lot of different stuff hard up against each other, aren't we? Bananarama, they have Love in the First Degree on vinyl shop valves. And before that, I thought, well, it's time for some blues. I mean, we don't play enough of the blues and we need to play more. And that one came up and I thought, well, this is perfect. That is simply known as Funky Dude, and it's by a group called Andy and the Dude. It's on a promotional record, large hole type in the middle. So I doubt whether it ever got released anywhere else, but gee, how hot is that? That's like blues all over yous. An Indecent Obsession started us off. They were never going to stop. They did, but only 4.5 minutes later. And Rod Stewart's kind of the same. He's kind of infatuated by it.

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1: In Phase.

How about that one, eh? But you haven't heard that one before. That was Sherbet, believe it or not, with Life off a 7-inch. When did they release that? Let's just have a look. It doesn't... Oh, 1975. So probably, yeah, slightly earlier, Sherbet, that one. Obviously, it didn't really go too far in the charts or get too much airplay, but it's got some just there. Okay, Diana Ross, We Are the Children of the World. Another one of those tracks that probably hasn't had a lot of airplay. But isn't a bad track at all. And Rod Stewart was still infatuated back there at the start of that bracket. Okay, we are going to continue for a bit longer on Vinyl Shop Valves. And this next one, we were talking about Cyndi Lauper earlier. She's got a band together now and she's actually met up with them and she's coming up with this track.

Right, I run out of time on Vinyl Shop Vows once again. Bobby Brown, Every Little Step. And before that, James Food, Modern Girls, Cyndi Lauper. I got a hole in my fart, and now we're going to have The Fix. But this, I've noticed this 7-inch is different to all the digital versions. Have a listen to this beginning. It is just completely different. See you next week.

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Big and Rich, Gretchen Wilson teaming up there together for Fake ID, helping us kickstart off a rocking edition of Rockin' Country with Fifey on Swa 99.9 Sydney's. Let's hope you're tuning in some way, form, shape or of another, whether it's the old transistor radio, whether it's Community Radio Plus app, iHeartRadio, or even on the website. Welcome to you for a great Saturday evening. Before Big and Rich, we had some Old Dominion song for another time. Keith Urban kicked off the show with a cover, Help Is On Its Way, of his cover album that he has just released very silently. Do yourself a favour, head to Spotify. Another artist that has released yet another album is Cody Johnson, Banks of Trinity, and great songs on there. We're going to kick it off right now with a double shot of Cody Johnson. First one, teaming up with Brothers Osborne, Foolproof. Second one, Cricket on a Hook. Got some brand new music from Bells not too far away. And also coming up very shortly will be my interview with Faith Williams. Oh, she's going to be calling in and we're going to have a chat about her new song, 10 to 3. 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

0: Rock and Country with Fifey here on SWR 99.9, Sydney's West. A great Saturday evening ahead of us. Just had Dolly Parton, 9 to 5. And I played that one just because we've got a lovely lady on the line right about now. And we're going to have a chat to Faith Williams. And she has a song out at the moment we're going to talk about. Good evening and welcome for the first time to Rock and Country, Miss Faith Williams.
1: Hi, thanks so much for having me.
0: Anytime. It's great to support local Australian country artists. And as I did allude to, your new song, 10 to 3, has been out for a few weeks now, starting to get a bit of airplay around country radio here in Australia, and the streams are looking pretty good as well for you. That song that you wrote is a play on words to Dolly Parton's 9 to 5. How did that one come about for you?
1: It's a bit of a fun one, I guess. It's, you know, it's meant to be lighthearted and relatable as well. But like a lot of people, I've had mornings where, you know, the alarm goes off and you wonder how it's already time to get up again. You know, the daily grind when you have kids. I've done the 9 to 5. And I guess the idea started, my auntie had sent me a meme that was going viral at the time, wishing Dolly had written 10 to 3 instead of 9 to 5. So I think it said, "Dolly, I wish you made it 10 to 3. Anyway, so it made me laugh, and before long I had a song. I think like most songwriters, we turn everything into songs. So, it kind of fell out.
0: And you're not too far from Sydney, for those that do like to follow the country artists that I do get on the show. You're only up the road, up the Central Coast. I guess living on the Central Coast, it's semi-rural, depending on what part of the Central Coast you're living on. Has that been able to help you, I guess, shape the type of music you do get out and write when you do go writing?
1: Yeah, well, definitely. I'm at Dooralong, so we're on a fair few acres out here, and it's quite nice. And I think I write a little bit different to, I guess, I feel like a lot of country artists nowadays. I feel like I'm a little bit more alternate. So depending on which way you swing in country, I mean, it's such a popular thing at the moment, country music. It was never cool when I was young. So, I mean, I'm still young, but when I was younger at school. Yes and no, it's impacted.
0: When you talk about that country wasn't cool, look, I'm a little bit older than what you are, and I used to get absolutely picked on for playing Lee Kernaghan and Troy Cassar-Daly and, you know, even Slim Dusty back in the day. So I get where you're coming from. And the shift to country music, I think, is because the lyrics are relatable. I've seen a massive switch. I don't know if you have, but I've seen a massive switch post-COVID, obviously, when you were locked down in COVID.
1: Yeah,
0: you only had your land at home. So depending on how big or how small you had, you kind of started relating to the country songs, talking about land and whatever else, because that was your land you had. So did you notice a bit of a shift within your circle in terms of post-COVID with country music?
1: To be honest, I started – so I've always been a songwriter since I could talk. I've been singing, and I had never really felt comfortable or ready to share my voice, I guess, until I had my son. I was writing more. I went into the studio for the first time in 2024 to release. I recorded in 2024 in the August, and I released in the January for the first time. And I won New Songwriter of the Year at the Capital Country Music Association Awards in Tamworth, which was my first time ever going there as an artist. And from then I started playing live and gigging and stuff. So I'm fairly new, to be honest, to the whole scene. So, it's new and exciting.
0: But you've already got yourself, I guess, two EPs. Queen of Hearts was the first one that came out in 2025. And now you've got yourself this one that the new album that's coming out that's going to have this song on it as well.
1: Yep.
0: New, you've hit the ground running, and I guess probably what helps you is that you said you're alternate, so you're going to win a few fans over. Some of the traditionalists might not like you at start, but I always say this, is that just be you, and your followers will come. And the ones that don't want to follow you, well, then that's their loss. This song we were going to play very soon. This song, I absolutely fell in love with it the first time I heard it, because I like these types of songs, the songs that, you know, use a bit of the parody from an original song, but make it their own. And it's fun. It's very jivey. And as you said, it is very relatable. There's some days that I want to be 10 to 1. That's it. No more.
1: I know. I was writing it thinking we could probably do better than this.
0: I like to give the artists that I have on ideas. And I've done a fair few across a fair few interviews. I like to try to write songs. I can't, but I can create a theme. So I think your next one, to back this one up, 10 to 3, we are Aussies. We are laid back. We do love ourselves a sickie.
1: Yes.
0: Maybe you might have to write yourself a fun country jive about chucking a sickie.
1: I like that. I like that a lot. Challenge accepted.
0: I look forward to seeing that there and being sent to me going, here you go, this is a song that was created. I love that. And we all love a sickie here in Australia. It's probably one of the Aussiest things to do.
1: I love that. That's so funny.
0: So I'll leave that one in your little capable head to create that one, and I look forward to hearing that one, I guess, down the track. But right now we're going to not starve the listeners anymore. We're going to get on Faith Williams' brand new song, 10 to 3. It is a bit of a parody, or not so much a parody, but a take on Dolly's 9 to 5, which we just had on before we started speaking to Faith. Faith, you have yourself a lovely Saturday evening, and I cannot wait to get you down here in the studio with the guitar playing acoustically and talking more about your venture in country music.
1: Thank you so much, and thanks for having me.
0: Anytime. And that was Faith Williams. Here is 10 to 3 on Rock and Country with Fifey Soir, 99.9, Sydney's West.

Box. I'm a boxer right here on Rockin' Country with Fifi Soir, 99.9 Sydney's West. I wonder how Faith Williams is going to go with that challenge I gave her of creating a new song based around the Australian love of having a sickie. Good luck, Faith. Now, Brad Cox will be in town next Saturday at the Enmore Theatre. Have you got yourself some tickets yet? If not, there are still a few available. Let's go and slow it on down for a little bit with Little Big Town Girl Crush. Got some Riley Green and Wet Whistles not too far away. Rockin' Country with Fifi Soir, 99.9 Sydney's Quest.

Sex, drugs, and country music. The Wet Whistles right here on Rockin' Country with Fifey Soir 99.9. Sydney's West, and they will be opening up for Brad Cox next Saturday. So if you haven't seen the Wet Whistles before and you love their music, head on down there. You'll be able to see Brad Cox and the Wet Whistles. Now it is time for the cover song of the week, and we've got a good one here. Abby Cohn and Madison Kozak have gone back to the country roots of the old time and basically have adapted Waylon Jennings and Willie Nelson's song, Don't Let Your Babies Grow Up to Be Cowboys, have reversed it to the lyric that Cody Johnson did at a live ACM tribute of that song, Don't Let Your Cowboys Grow Up to Be Babies. And they have just gone and reworded it, but taken the tune. So let's sit back and have a listen to this cover song of the week right here on Rockin' Country with Fifey Soir 99.9, Sydney's West. Plenty more to come in the second hour, including Piper Rodriguez jumping on and joining in again for another great chat right here on Rockin' Country with Fifey Soir.

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Alabama, Jukebox in My Mind, Rock and Country with Fifey Suar, 99.9. Sydney's West, we went down the direct year of 1990 to kick off the second hour. And doing it for good reason, bringing it back with Bones coming up next hour is going way back to 1990. Yeah, 36 years ago is the theme for bringing it back. And we just played three of the biggest tracks from that year. Garth Brooks' Friends in Low Places went with the live version. Garth Brooks' A Double Shot with the dance, and obviously Alabama Jukebox in My Mind. Now we're going to keep that kind of steel guitar feel going. Walker Montgomery, as my eyes deceived me right about then. Saving the Honky Tonks, we're going to play that one right about now. Got some Miranda Lambert, Gunpowder and Lead, and not too far away, Piper Rodriguez will be calling in to have a yarn about her new song and what she's been up to. And look, I just might throw her a challenge like I did to Faith Williams and see if they can create songs out of ideas that I give them. 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

0: Rockin' Country with Fifey here on Swar 99.9. A lovely Saturday evening. We just had Miranda Lambert, Gunpowder and Lead. Now, that is being played for good reason because the lovely lady on the other end of the phone right about now, Miss Piper Rodriguez, actually loved songs like Gunpowder and Lead, and it's helping her produce and write the songs that she's currently writing. And we have her on the phone. Good evening, Miss Piper. How are you?
1: Good evening. I'm good, thanks. How are you?
0: I'm doing absolutely great for a Saturday evening. Country music being played in Sydney's West. What more would I want to be doing on a Saturday evening?
1: I can't think of anything.
0: No, country music is where it's at. And you were speaking to me not long ago with Whiskey Talking. Now you've got the song after that. You're starting to get the hits rolling out, you know, a lot more frequent now. You'll never hear from me. Let's have a chat about that. And I guess what I like to do with artists who come onto the show is try to break it down so that if there's anyone out there that may want to start writing songs, they can kind of figure out how to do it. So how did this one come about?
1: Well, I think I came up with the idea for this. Like, I have a, like, so you know the Notes app in your phone?
0: Yes.
1: I have, like, one.

0: one long continual note that I think I started back in like 2015 when I like first got an iPhone. And like I will put like little ideas, like just like random words in there, and like I'll obviously put like a little side of like what I might mean by that. And I had "You'll Never Hear From Me" written down because I was really fixated on like when you have a relationship with someone, whether that's like romantic or a friendship, professional, whatever, once you have like that relationship is done and dusted, like on whatever terms it ends on, if you're not meant to hear from them or like you're never actually going to, like you're not going to bump into them in the places that you used to bump into them in. Like it's just the way that that sort of happens is crazy. And I had broken up with a guy a couple of years back, and he hated the fact that I did music. He just I don't know if it was like an insecurity on his part. Like I couldn't quite put my finger on it, but he didn't like it. And I just, when our relationship ended, it was a very dramatic breakup, as it is when you're 21. And I just like, I'd written like, "You'll Never Hear From Me," like the title in my phone. And fast forward a few years later, I got a music festival in the Hunter Valley last year. I actually played it. It's called Heartbeat the Hunter. And they were running television ads. And in the little part of, like, the television ad that introduces me, it's, like, just, like, a tiny little snippet of, like, a music video for a song called Heartbreaks that I put out a while ago. And, like, the snippet of this video is, like, I'm kneeling in dirt, I'm wearing a corset, and, like, not to toot my own horn or anything, but I look pretty good. And I realize that this TV ad is going to be playing in his family's living room every night when they sit down to watch the news for months and months and months. And that kind of made me feel very warm and fuzzy on the inside.
1: That's good. That's good.
0: Yeah. And I have to explain it from like the start so you understand. It's one of those things, like the idea for the song, like when I brought the idea to the people I was writing with my current partner, Jack Hudson, and a lovely lady in Nashville by the name of Lynn Wilbanks, I didn't think they'd like the idea, but I just like, I gave them the whole story and I gave them a little bit more than what I gave you. And I was like, well, he's never heard from me. I've never heard from him, but he is hearing from me. But it's like a couple of pieces are removed from the puzzle, and he's just, I hope he suffers for it.
1: We were speaking off air before we came on air regarding the fact that I'm quite happy that my darling wife is not a songwriter, because, again, if anything was to happen, the songs that she could write over our 20-year relationship could very well bury me forever and a day. So the fact that I'm going to not go into bat for him because he was stupid to let you go, but for him not to want like you doing country music is probably because you could just very well become an Australian version of Taylor Swift with a stack of songs about breakup, and he's going to feature in them all. Just like you being in that video in his family's living room for a few months in the Hunter Valley in the lead up to that festival. Just stuff like that. I'm just like, I'm glad that she doesn't. So,
0: and the thing is, it's like as a writer, you write based on what you've experienced.
1: Correct.
0: So could have had many, many, many love songs written about him, but he chose to go down the road of not maybe making the best choices.
1: Of being a douchebag?
0: Yeah.
1: Yeah,
0: and
1: exactly.
0: And so like really it's not my problem that he made those decisions.
1: Well, no, but look, I guess from those decisions he makes, we get the great songs like the ones we have gotten, and we're going to continue to get. You are really writing some top-notch music at the moment. And
0: thank you.
1: And it's always great.
0: I really appreciate that.
1: It's always great to highlight and spotlight Australian country music artists, especially ones that are in New South Wales. We did also say off air that you are living 50-50 between Newcastle and Brisbane. And in saying that, I did ask you if you had a jersey on and you said no, and I'm pretty sure we've actually spoken about that before, but you reminded me again that no, if you don't invest in it, you're not going to just be a bandwagon, which could be a song down the track about not being a bandwagon, sticking true to who you are. I love giving out ideas. I did do that last hour to Faith, so I'll do it to you now.
0: You've just given out a pretty good idea, actually.
1: Well, there you go. So I hope you run with it, and I hope I hear it in a year or two time when you've actually kind of got it all together. Because sometimes, again, let's break this down. Sometimes songs can happen within 5 to 10 minutes and bang, they're a banger. But other songs can take a while. I guess the question to you now is, from the time that you, if you can remember, that you wrote that headline, the song title, in your notes to the time that it got, you know, put into production and writing, how long was the gap between?
0: Okay, so the gap, so I wrote the idea, like the title, in my phone a couple of years beforehand.
1: Yep.
0: I feel like, because, like, sometimes you'll write a title and you just need to live life and just see how things go. And, like, when you go into certain rights with certain people, if you're writing by yourself, like, the way that you pick the what idea gets written, you have to be kind of strategic about it, depending on what kind of thing you want to walk out with. Because if you co-write with someone, like, yes, you're the artist and you're bringing your own flavor and it needs to be you, but there are also flavors of other people that need to be included because it's a collaboration. So I would say I had the idea, like the title, in my phone for about 3 years. Between writing and recording, I think, so between writing the song and then recording it, I think it would have been 7 months.
1: Well, there you go. So anyone that's out there that is a budding musician, you do what Piper's done, because obviously it's your new age. Back in the day, you'd have a notepad and you just write stuff down. But now that it's all new age.
0: Oh, I have that too.
1: Oh, you got that as well.
0: I have that as well, yeah.
1: Old school and new school. So get yourself a notepad, any budding musicians out there, get yourself your notes and anything that you see at any given point, just write it down there, like what Piper's got, a one continuous long note that dates right back to 2015. Actually, I'm going to give you another challenge off that.
0: Yeah.
1: I want you to go back to something from the early, early days, from the 2015 of your notes in your notebook in your phone, and I want you to create a song from that. Go back, see what you've written there that you haven't used, and then write a song from that, because
0: I did that about a week ago.
1: Oh, there you go. You're ahead of me already. Yeah. Look at that. That is good. See, great minds think alike there.
0: All right. You got to. It's like one of those things, like, because 9 times out of 10, if you write a song, like personally me, if I write a song, like 9 times out of 10, it's probably not going to get used or get played. But like the practice of just like using the muscle and writing, it like it helps you get to the good stuff. And like sometimes you'll think you've written something bad, then show someone else and they'll be like, what do you mean? It's actually pretty good. And I'm like, did you just hear the same thing I heard? Are you sure?
1: Well, look, that's the beauty of having a different set of ears and eyes to look over your work.
0: That's so important.
1: Yes. Well, I cannot wait to hear that one, but we're going to go straight into your brand new song. Just before we do that, though, I do need to ask. I asked this last time and you said you weren't ready to reveal. Are you coming to Western Sydney anytime soon?
0: Oh, actually, I don't have anything to announce, but yes.
1: Oh, that's good. I'm glad you come to Western Sydney.
0: I think the last time we spoke, I had just done a show at Jolene's in Sydney.
1: Yes, that's right.
0: And the thing is, I grew up in Western Sydney, so I need to come home.
1: Yes, you do. You need to get out there. There's plenty of stuff out here. Look, there's a lot out in the Hawkesbury you can go to. Beer Shed is where a lot of the country artists are going. But come down and come out into the Hawkesbury area, and you'll be on. Speak to Brock Country. He's out here all the time in the Hawkesbury. It's a great little area. You can get yourself into a few little establishments out in Hawkesbury, and then we can come out and we can see you.
0: That'd be great.
1: And we can sing along with this one. You'll never hear from me, Piper Rodriguez. We're going to play that right about now on Rockin' Country with Fifey here on SWR 99.9. Thank you very much for joining me this evening,
0: Thank
1: Piper.
0: Thank you. I really appreciate your time. Thank you so much for the chat.
1: You're welcome. And right now, let's press play on that song, You'll Never Hear From Me, Piper Rodriguez, Rockin' Country with Fifey Scott.

Nate Smith, Find Me in a Bar, right here on Rockin' Country with Fifey Soir, 99.9 Sydney's West. Yes, you could definitely find me in a bar having a few brewskis after a long day in the truck, a long day anywhere, really. I love to wash down a long day with a brewski, and you can definitely do that in a bar. Before that, we had Piper Rodriguez, You'll Never Hear From Me, and what a conversation we had with Piper. We broke down a lot of things, and look, that douchebag will now be ruining the day he decided to not stay with her and create lovey-lovey songs. Instead, there's a lot of songs about him in terms of breakup. And that's what a singer-songwriter can do, right, is write some great songs, and you can do it off lived experience. And that's what I love getting artists on, especially our Australian country artists, to be able to find out what makes them tick, how they write songs, and then try to break it down. So if there's any songwriters out there that are looking at writing songs, you can give it a shot and have a listen to some of what the artists are saying. Let's keep these tunes rolling. We've got some Chris Stapleton and some Alan Jackson right about now. Well, not together, but two songs back to back. We're going to go with this one from 2008 from Alan Jackson, who just recently retired from stage. Good time. Have a listen to some of the lyrics and some of the name dropping in this song, and that just might create, a theme to do in the next week or two, maybe a month's time. Rock and Country with Fifey here on SWA. I lost my train of thought there for a moment. But let's just press play. Stop your talking, Fifey, and play some music. I hear you loud and clear.

Rock and Country with Fifi Soir, 99.9 Sydney's West. That was Chris Stapleton, White Horse. Well, look, it's come to the end of the second hour of Rock and Country, which means it is time for me to wrap it all up. So the man with the fro, the man, the myth, the legend, everywhere he is, Bones, here at station, chairperson on a couple of committees, filling in for Stevie K. But now he's got his own show on right after me. It's there every Saturday, bringing it back. And this episode this week is 1990 themed, songs from 1990. I played a bit of 1990 music at the top of the hour. I'm going to go out with three new songs that talk about the 90s country music. I've got Lane Pittman not too far away, Muscadine, Bloodline around the corner with Pocket Full of 90s Country, but brand new music from May Estes and the 90s Court. They want their country back. Till next week, you have yourself a good one. Uru. Enjoy the country music. Enjoy bringing it back. Keep it locked to Soir 99.9, Sydney's West.

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I sound so congested up, don't I? If you tune in to Retro Tunes on Thursday night when I covered for Steve, oh man, my throat was shocking. Hey, Fifey, what are you doing, mate? You might need to come back. Big thanks to Fifey for just doing Rock and Country every Saturday, 6 to 8, right here on SWR 99.9. He played a couple of country songs, including Garth Brooks' Friends in Low Places. I was almost, I was like a shoo-in to play that one, and then he stuck that one on. So I think he knows what he's doing. I should have just, Fifey, mate, I know I'm a bit sick and whatnot. I won't make you sick if you... Nah, okay, all right. He's gone. He's at the door. I will play a couple of songs for you, mate, as we always do when we go back to a particular year. Tonight on the show, we're taking it back to the year of 1990. Yeah, we're going back 36 years ago tonight on the show. I'm going to try and limit my talking and... just get into playing music, hey? This is George Strait drinking champagne. Maybe I should have that. No, I don't know if that's going to be good for the throat. Here on Bring That Back on SWR.

0: couple of country songs there for you here on Bringing It Back on Swire Travis Tritt with Put Some Drive in Your Country, and of course George Strait with Drinking Champagne, both released in the year of 1990. That's what we're doing tonight. A couple of requests online. 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He wants to hear Scatterbrain with Don't Call Me Dude, and it's here on Swire.
1: Here's my story, sad but true, about a girl that I once knew. She broke my heart, I became unglued. It all started when she called me.

Oh, big shout out to Danielle and the Music for the Hawksby crew for requesting John Bon Jovi, Blaze of Glory, here on Bring It Back. And so we are bringing it back for the year of 1990. I wasn't lying when I said I'm going to keep the talk to a minimum. Let's get straight back into some 90s bangers right now. I've got Epic by Faith No More coming up right now. Get your air guitars out. Akadaka with Thunderstruck. And it's here on Bring It Back on SWR 99.9, Sydney's West.

his heart. With All I Want to Do Is Make Love to You. Here on Bringing It Back on Swap, bringing it back from the year of 1990. Remember hearing that song back in the 90s and not kind of quite knowing what it was all about. And yeah, kind of know the story about it now. In the middle, Faith No More with Epic, and of course, Akadaka with Thunderstruck. It's now time for this. Yes, What My Mum Wants. And this song has featured on What My Mum Wants before, and it was released in 1990 by Elton John. It's the club at the end of the street. That's where my mum probably is tonight here on Bring It Back on Swa. Mama A, got a song for you coming up as well, a.k.a. Nana, here on Swa.

0: There's Johnny Farnham with Chain Reaction here on Bring It Back on Swar 99.9. That wraps up What My Mum Wants for another week. There's a song that we're actually going to play in the next hour, the song that we should have played last week. That could actually, that, and the artist was actually the What My Mum Wants artist from last week. So if you're a keen listener, you might know the answer. Now, if you want to find out, if you're really curious, you can go to our webpage, www.swr909.com.au, check out our program guide. The last 4 weeks of the show is available if you look up Bringing It Back, and you can listen to the What My Mum Wants segment, and then you'll say, oh, cool, I know which artist it is that we're going to be playing just after the break. But still got a few songs to kind of get there, including this one. And I'm going to give a big shout out to Nicole. Been really busy the last few weeks putting together our Swar Trivia Night. And I'm led to believe that we have sold more than half of the tickets for Saturday the 29th of August. It's going to go off. It's going to be at Seven Hills RSL. It's $30 a head. Or if you want to get a table of eight, $200. All the funds going to raise money for us to get a new transmitter. Of course, you hear us in your car, you hear us in your radio, but this transmitter, it's getting on, and if it falls over and it dies, it's going to be like my voice right now. You're probably wondering, you know what, I might throw rocks at the transmitter right now so that I don't have to hear a sick Johnny Bones. But look, throw your coins at us, buy a seat at the trivia night, meet some Swar personalities. We've got some auctions happening as well, some silent auctions. We've got a framed GWS Giants Guernsey as well. I know they're playing tonight against the Swannies in the Bridge Derby. Go the Giants. So that's all at our Swar Trivia Night, 29th of August. Get your tickets. 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I think I need that T. So let me play a song for you, Nicole. It's a Grease Megamix, and it's here on Bring It Back on Swar 99.9. Yes, this was released in 1990 as a Megamix, and that's what we're doing tonight on the show.
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6: And tune in to hour number two of Bringing It Back Here on SWA. Yeah, my voice. Well, I'm not as congested as before. Oh, hot tea just makes all the difference. And I can tell you, there is no hot tea in the studio. So, Joe, please do not ring in. Please do not check the security cameras. Anything like that at all. It's all under control. Actually, here we go. I'm getting congested again. So, now the song that we should have played last week. Well, we did play a Linda Ronstadt song because last week was our Tex-Mex episode. And, of course, Linda Ronstadt does have some Mexican heritage. But she also released a song in 1990 off the album Duets with Aaron Neville. And this one is called All My Life. It could have been a song that we could have played last week. We've done a double shot for What My Mum Wants, but we'll stick it on this week's episode as we bring it back from the year of 1990 here on SWA.

Oh, weren't they just an awesome duo? Linda Ronstadt and Aaron Neville, All My Life here on Bring That Back on SWR. Let's keep the tunes flowing from 1990. Here's Glenn Medeiros, Bobby Brown, She Ain't Worth It here on Bring That Back on SWR. You better make

0: There's After Seven. It can't stop. It's definitely After Seven. Because bringing it back is on. In the middle, personal favourite there, A Tribe Called Quest with Can I Kick It? And then, of course, Glenn Medeiros and Bobby Brown. Another personal favourite too with She Ain't Worth It. We are bringing it back from the year of 1990 here on Swahili. And interestingly enough, After Seven can't stop. I do remember that used to feature on an old show that was previously in the place where Fife is at the moment. And, of course, Paul with In Phase, the Awesome 80s. Can't Stop did feature on the Awesome 80s, but that's because the album that it was released, the album was released in 1989, but the single was actually released in 1990. That's why we're playing it tonight, so a few people probably out there who do listen to the Awesome 80s and still listen to our shows, probably, why are you still playing that on a 1990 show? We're going to get a bit hip-hoppy now, and no, I didn't play the language warning at the top of the hour because I don't need to, but I'm going to be playing Two Live Crew. Yes, that band of filth. I know that they've got other songs, which I won't say the names of those songs because they're just too rude, and I don't know if I'll ever play those songs, but they had a song, a kind of like a cheeky cover of Bruce Springsteen's Born in the USA, and he actually approved it. So this is their track, Band in the USA. It's a bit of self-commentary about Two Live Crew here on Bring It Back on Swa.
1: Government of the people, for the people, by the people.

It's Father MC, Mary J. Blige, I'll Do For You, in the middle, Bell Biff DeFoe with Two. And of course, Two Love Crew with Band in the USA. Well, let's just change it a notch, shall we? Here on Bringing It Back on Swaz. We're bringing it back in the year of 1990. I've got Margaret Ehrlich, number one, coming up. That's a personal favourite as well. And Go Westing of Wishful Thinking. Right now, he's Absent Friends, Wendy Matthews, I Don't Want to Be With Nobody But You. Yes, you, here on Bringing It Back on Swaz.

Let's Go West, King of Wishful Thinking here on Bring That Back. Margot Ehrlich, number one, and of course, Wendy Matthews, Absent Friends, I Don't Want to Be With Nobody. But you're going to get back on the dance floor, got some Black Box, and a song by New Order for the England team in the 1990 World Cup. But before we get there, let's get on up. Technotronic, get on up before the night is over here on Bring It Back on SWR 99.9, Sydney's West.

Oh, sadly, not coming home. New Order with World in Motion, their song for Italy 90. Black Box with Fantasy, their cover of Earth, Wind and Fire's track. And, of course, Technotronic, Get Up Before the Night is Over. Well, the night is nearly over for me. My voice has made it. I've got to make way for KP, who's up next, rocking with KP from 10 until midnight. And then, of course, Muses After Dark from midnight right through to 2 a.m. Go to our website, www.swr999.com.au. Check out our program guide. And also, buy trivia tickets Saturday the 29th of August at Seven Hills RSL. I remember this song would always get played towards the end of video hits back in the 90s. That was because it was number one when they did their video hits countdown. And it's quite fitting that it's also going to be the last song played on tonight's Bring It Back on. So I wanted to play it because it's my favourite track from 1990, but just because it takes me back to watching video hits back in the 90s and remembering the film clip for this. It's London Beat, I've Been Thinking About You. And it's here on Bring It Back on SWR as we bring it back from the 1990. Have a good Sunday night. See you later.

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Welcome to Rocking with KPE on this Saturday evening, the 25th of July. Boy, doesn't time fly. Big thank you to DJ Johnny Bones for another bringing it back. And he struggled or conquered the sore throat by the sound of it. And I've been wishing well to get better. It'd be almost Christmas the way things are going. Anyway, we just opened up the track. Let's go. Bleeker, they're a Canadian outfit from Arilla in Ontario. Been around since 2003. Got some great music, great bands. We've got Offspring, Stone Temple Pilots, the Sex Pistols are in there tonight, and Korn. We have a couple of tributes for some folk that passed away in the last week. Second hour, we'll be doing one with a Blacktown connection. Very famous person. Of course, they're both famous people, but we'll do the first one in the first hour coming up after these couple of songs. I'm here to midnight, KP, or Rocking with KP. I'm here every Saturday evening between 10 p.m. and midnight right here on SWA 99.9. It's 10:04 p.m. Going to shed some light on the next three songs, or maybe somebody might kill the lights, but somebody will turn them on again. Who could it be? Stick around, listen, and take care. I'm not gone yet, but yeah, let's continue with the music.

Rocking with KP on Swire 99.9 over here in Sydney's West. We just heard some light stuff. See the Light, Jeff Healey Band. Jeff Healey, an amazing blues rock guitarist who played on his lap because he was blind. He had some sort of issue when he was young. Amazing artist. Sadly, he's no longer with us. Cure the Lights, the Glorious Sons live. Of course, Turn the Lights On. Big Sugar, they're a reggae rock band from Toronto in Canada. Been around since 1988 to the present. A couple of shout-outs. Now, got Trinder, a regular morning listener over there in New Brunswick, Canada. We'll be listening on demand. So if you've missed a show or you want to listen back to a show, could be mine, could be Bonesy's, could be any number of shows, go to the website, swr999.com.au. Click on the program guide and go to your show that you want to hear, whether it's Rocking with KP, which is 10 o'clock on a Saturday evening. Click on that and you'll see about four previous shows. And you can listen on demand, so you get to listen again or for the first time if you missed it. EJ and Tamworth, Luke, Deb and Alan in Gippsland, hope you're tuned in and not too cold down there. Ken and Seven Hills, he said he'd be listening in, so he's back from his cruising for bruising, but not really. And Robert, our wonderful voiceover artist. Still been trying to get him on the air, but anyway. Then he can play his own songs. Just kidding, Robert. Now, a dedication. Now, some of you may or may not know, I've got about five songs here. Four of them is just my own thoughts, or not thoughts, but just whatever. And the last one, I know she would have liked it. Sadly, my mum passed away on Saturday last week. And let's play some songs. It's all about angels. And you'll know the first track. Last one, definitely a different one. And I believe it was one of her favourites. And we'll take it away from there on SWA 99.9. KP, taking you through to midnight.

Rocking with KP on Swar 99.9. Bit of a dedication to my mother who passed away last week, a week today. Time flies. From the top, Gone Away, Offspring, Calling All Angels, Train, One More Angel, Raoul Marlow. Raoul Marlow was the lead singer of the Mavericks. They've been played on Rocking with KP and a couple of other shows. He was born in Miami in 1965, lead singer of the Mavericks, yes, and a lot of solo albums. Sadly, he passed away on the 8th of December, 2025, aged only 60. And that track was from an album, Lucky One, released in 2009, one of many in a solo career. Angels Above Me, Stick Figure, and of course one I know she would have really, really loved, this one, Highland Cathedral, the Royal Scots Dragoon Guards. And I have another dedication to a very famous person who passed away on the 20th, more on that in the second hour. And we've got the break coming up, but we've got something different and lots more tracks ahead in the second hour. Join me from 11 till midnight. We'll take you through some more great tracks right here on Swar 99.9. Let's say something with The Watchman on Swar.

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7: 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Before we jump into the next set, please note, some of the tracks in this hour may contain explicit language, mature themes, and lyrics that may not be suitable for younger listeners.

0: Stone Temple Pilots, Sex Type Thing. Remember that title, Sex Type Thing. As we move into the second hour, Rocking with KP, taking through to midnight right here on Swire 99.9. Before the break, we heard a little bit of tracks, funny ones. We had Double Shot of the Watchman, Say Something, and Holiday, Slow It Down. Sounds like a holiday theme here. Holidays in the Sun, that was the Sex Pistols out of the UK, obviously, London or whatever. Punk rockers. And, of course, something different, it's a Monster's Holiday, Buck Owens. Now we move into the band of the week or artist of the week. We're going to Italy, a chap called Zucchero. Tell you more about him after we hear some more songs, and then we're going to go on to another tribute to a famous footballer who's got a Blacktown connection. English, famous, very famous, and a great player. Tell you about him. But let's hear from Zucchero. And the first track is called Baila, Sexy Thing, on Swire 99.9, Sydney's West.
1: Let me see you dance, babe. Yeah. 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
2: Let him in your soul this morning, brothers and sisters. Let him come on out. Let him come on in. Everybody knows he's there. Come on, listen to me. Come on, brothers and sisters. Sanctify, sanctify, sanctify your soul.

Regine e villani. The great Zucchero, that's KP's artist of the week. Oh, his real name is Adelmo Fornaciari. And before I continue with his songs, big thank you to John from Five Doc, who may be listening in live, but he may listen in on demand. He's put me onto Zucchero quite a few years ago. We had a chance to go and see him at the Sydney Opera House, but I thought it was very expensive, but it would have been worth seeing him. From the top, Baila Sexy Thing, Diavolo and Me, or The Devil and Me, and Soul Mama. That's a pretty cool track. Now, he's been around since 1970 to the present. He's been with some big hitters. Eric Clapton, Jeff Beck, Stevie Ray Vaughan, Brian May, Miles Davis, Ray Charles, Billy Preston, Johnny Hooker, Scorpions, and loads more. Too much to read here. Did I say he was a musician, singer, songwriter, and record producer? Okay, that's Zucchero. And from now on, I will continue Artist Band of the Week and we'll just do random. I think next week it's the Glorious Sons. I'm not too sure. I said a famous footballer, famous person who sadly passed away, the great Kevin Keegan from Liverpool, or actually Scunthorpe, Liverpool, Hamburg, then over to managed Newcastle in England. Down to Earth Guy, I will play a track that many people will know, the theme song for Liverpool, and tell you a bit more about the Blacktown connection. And let's hear from Jerry and the Pacemakers right here on Swa.

walk on. You'll never walk alone. Jerry and the Pacemakers, a little tribute to the great Kevin Keegan of Liverpool, also a few other clubs. Of course, the headlines read back in the day, 1985, Kevin Keegan's unforgettable Blacktown City stint remains one of Australia's football's great stories. Of course, he played a week. Of course, there are football stories that feel almost too extraordinary to be true. The two-time Ballon d'Or winner, European Cup champion, an England captain, and one of the biggest names in world football playing for Blacktown City, right here in our Sydney's West. An unforgettable week in 1985, Kevin Keegan swapped Europe's biggest stadiums for suburban Sydney, coming out of retirement to play two matches for the National Soccer League club back then, scoring one goal. I believe there is a show on SBS On Demand. It's called Wog Ball, and I'm pretty certain they show a clip there of Blacktown playing Marconi. The stadium was packed. Kevin Keegan was there. So, yeah, his time in Australia was brief, but his impact wasn't. He's such a great man. He did a lot for youth when I was living in Malaysia. He did a stint over in Malaysia. He mentored their national youth team, and he also played in the Merdeka tournament. So an amazing gentleman, if ever there was one. Rest in peace, Kevin, and he'll be joining a lot of other players. Anyway, I have new music. I played this one on Paul's radio show. A band from the Blue Mountains called Killing Floor. Hang on, I'll get it right. But the track is called Magic Sam, right here on Swire 99.9 Sydney's West.

brand new single from Killing Floor, track called Magic Sam. They hail from the Blue Mountains here in Western Sydney, and they were reformed. Well, they came together in the summer of 2018 with a sound that strips blues rock down to its rawest elements. Nice, cool track there. Now, if you are into that, one of the founding guys, Rob Schappel, with vocals and guitar, will be a guest on Paul's radio show on Thursday next week. That's 8 to 10pm. He will be a guest on Paul's show. Now I'm going to play another band I've been itching to play for a while. They're a folk band out of the UK. Been around for a long time, but I've got a double shot of those. But first, let's hear from the Bare Naked Ladies right here on Swan 99.9.

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1: Rocking with KP on Swire 99.9 here in Sydney's West. Too busy talking to someone overseas on the text. From the top, Straw Hat and Old Dirty Hank, Bare Naked Ladies. And, of course, we had a double shot of Steel Ice Band all around my hat, which that song has been going around in my head for yonks. Finally got it on air. And where it came from, no idea, because I haven't heard that for years. Blackleg Miner, also live. Now, they are a British folk rock band formed way back in 1969 from in London. They were basically a Fairport Convention spin-off. And the bass player Ashley Hutchins and established London folk club duo Tim Hart and Maddie Pryor, who was lead singer. The band was part of the 1970s British folk revival and were commercially successful in that period with four top 40 albums and two hit singles, Gaudette and All Around My Hat, which you just heard. We're going to play As Good As the Original. You know this song, but it's a Canadian band doing a great version of this track. I believe it is slightly better than the original, but don't crew me for that. It is my humble opinion. Right here on Swire.

As good as the original segment? Yeah, I think so. That's the Dead Heart, Alexis on Fire. Of course, that's the Midnight Oil cover. They hail from St. Catharines in Ontario in Canada. They've been around since 2001. Been on and off to the present. Let's get some more music on. We're going to go straight into Double Shot of Corn. And a surprising track at the end of that. Something you won't expect. But it is Rocking with KP. Bonsoir.

Sadly, it's the end of the show tonight for Rockin' with KP. We had a double shot of Corn, Chutes and Ladders, You'll Want a Single. And I just had to throw this one in because it came up single. This is a single bad. That was Fox. For another week. Take care during the week. We're going to finish off with a track I played on Paul's show on Thursday. I'll be back next week. I'm not sure about requests, but keep it in mind. Maybe in a couple, I'll let you know when the requests are back in. As some of you know, I am running around like a chook with his head off. But we'll get there. Stay safe and keep warm, and I'll catch you next week between 10 p.m. and midnight right here on SWA. I'll leave you with one of Paul's tracks from Paul's radio show. And don't forget, he'll have a guest from a band in the Blue Mountains, Rob Chappell from Killing Floor. Tune in to Paul's radio show, 8 to 10 p.m. on a Thursday next week. I'll catch you next week. It's already August. Oh, my God. Horse's birthday, too, for this side of the hemisphere. Take care, and we'll catch you next week. Bonsoir.

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0: 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They're saying like you got a secret or something.
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0: 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Why don't you just tell them, my boy?
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Yeah. Yeah. That I do. 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
6: 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If you do give a... Please note there will be some naughty words in some of these songs.

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